I know we had our problems, but never mind. 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

0: Escolta, Zicat.
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I tell them, baby, baby, baby, baby, baby, baby, baby, baby, baby, baby, I'm a fireball.

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I gave Susie a little pat up on the booty, and she turned around and said, walk this way. 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